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such a feel-good Saturday night in San Antonio. Q101.9. We're just talking about a few clouds tomorrow. Sunny and sexy for the most part. High of 90 for your Sunday and a low of 74 tonight with Boys to Men.

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Q1019 giving you a chance to win your way to the iHeartRadio Music Fest in Vegas and throwing you $1,000. 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Benson Boone's going to be there, BTS, the Goo Goo Dolls, and so many more. A chance to win coming up Monday morning at 9:10.

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1: They say the holy water's watered down, and this town's lost its faith. Our colors will fade.

Asher on your Saturday night, and a shout out to Jessica in San Antonio checking in for some Benson Boone. You know he's going to be here August 20th. I got your Benson Boone coming up next. I thought I saw

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You got a chance to win $2,500 four times a day. Yeah, and that's going to happen for you Monday morning at

know it. Your feel-good Saturday night in San Antonio, Q101.9. Just a few clouds. Talking sunny and sexy for the most part tomorrow. High of 90 for your Sunday. We're looking at a low of 74 tonight with Corey Hart.

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When it comes to the 80s, I'm a full-on 80s nut job. So excited about this show. Bryan Adams and Pat Benatar in Austin, July 28th. 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

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Benson Boone, BTS, the Goo Goo Dolls, and so many more. 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

'cause I gotta have faith. Ooh, I gotta have faith. Because I gotta have have to keep the faith that the Spurs will win a Monday night in New York, turning out to be the most expensive NBA finals game ever. The seats that are left in the upper bowl, they're going for like $9,000. Go Spurs. 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It's Jody in Q1019.

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Bon Jovi guitarist Richie Sambora sang that song at his daughter's wedding last month. And of course, everyone in attendance sang along. We all know the words. It's San Antonio's best variety of the 80s, 90s, and today for your Sunday, Q1019.

Remember that fan who ran onto the court during game one of the NBA Finals just to take a selfie with Wemby? Well, he got a lifetime ban from every NBA arena in the country. That's what happens. But I get your excitement.

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San Antonio's best variety of the 80s, 90s, and today, Q1019. Before I head out, I have to leave you with some Prince on what would have been his 68th birthday today had we not lost him. You have a great day, and go Spurs!

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You know, Alex Warren going to be dropping a brand new album August 28th. It's called Wild Child. Here's his track, Ordinary. They say

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It is Q101.9, San Antonio's best variety of the 80s, 90s, and today. This is Natalia here with you. Some Shaboozy, Madonna coming up on the way. Happy Sunday. Hope you're out there having some fun or rest, relaxation, whatever it is. Just soak up every bit of this weekend. Cheryl Crow.

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Hey, don't forget to follow us on Instagram. That way we can stay connected, okay? Q101.9 San Antonio. We'll also always give you updates on giveaways that we have.

Well, hey, did you go to the movies this weekend? I was hearing a lot about Scary Movie 6. That franchise is back. And then also Masters of the Universe, also out in theaters now if you're a big He-Man fan. Still time to get to the movies today. 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

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We appreciate it. Miley Cyrus and Phil Collins coming up on the way. 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I love that.

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That was the big news this week. We announced our full lineup: Goo Goo Dolls, Snoop Dogg, Weezer, Muse, BTS, Benson Boone. I mean, it is going to be an amazing show. Your chance to win tickets, airfare, hotel, and $1,000 tomorrow morning, 9 a.m., right here on Q101.

And it is Cute 101.9. I always felt like this was the end of the year song, right? The end of the school year, graduation songs. It's very nostalgic feel. Congratulations to anyone who has recently graduated. Prince coming up next. It's Cute 101.9 with Green Day.

Hey there, it is Q101.9 at San Antonio's Best Variety, the 80s, 90s, and today. New movie out with Paul Rudd and Nick Jonas called Power Ballad. I got to see it. It is really, really good. Go check it out if you got some time. It's Roxette.

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And today, the San Antonio Food Bank using the NBA Finals to kind of raise donations. 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